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0: Like a P.I. 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All in Mexico, they calling me Mija. 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
6: Ain't no doubt about it, Mrs. Incognito. A lot of big news in the NBA today. And what does that mean? More drama surrounding Lakers ownership. Yeah, Jeannie Buss is contesting her family's attempt to sell its remaining stake in the franchise, arguing that they don't have the authority to sell her interest without her approval. And in the NFL, six-time Pro Bowl receiver Keenan Allen has found a new home. The 34-year-old agreed to a one-year deal with the Indianapolis Colts. And Bengals rookie Ciaire Wright is putting football on hold. Hollywood. Yeah, Wright left the team to pursue a major acting opportunity, and a lot of y'all know this is not his first time on the big screen, because he played LeBron James' son in Space Jam, A New Legacy, back in the gap. And some sad news out of Baltimore. Ravens legend O.J. Brigance has passed away at 56 after a 19-year battle with ALS. Brigance won a Super Bowl with Baltimore before joining the organization's front office. And in the WNBA, Golden State officially punched his ticket to the playoffs, beating Dallas 78-70 for its sixth straight win. Gabby Williams led the Valkyries with 23 points and 7 boards. And baseball had some fireworks. Shohei Ohtani crushed 2 home runs as the Dodgers beat Colorado 11-5, while Pete Crow Armstrong hit both a leadoff and a walk-off homer in the Cubs 7-5 win over the White Sox. Tonight, Caitlin Clark and the Fever visit Toronto, but the game to watch, Angel Reese and the Dream visit Aja Wilson and the Aces in a big WNBA playoff match. Wilson is coming off a 32-point performance, y'all, while Reese and Atlanta look to bounce back from Sunday's overtime loss to Indiana. All right, that does it for me. That's been your Posted on the Corner Sports Minute with the playmaker Hollywood Zay. For this story, scores, and more, and head on over to PostedOnTheCorner.com. 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And go and give me a follow one time, gang, at Hollywood Zay.
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What's good, man? It's your homeboy T-Pain, a.k.a. your girlfriend's boyfriend. And I just want to say congratulations to Incognito and DJ Mizzes for having the number one night show. Could you believe it? Would you believe it? How you love that? Hosted on the

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3: Whoa, whoa, what it do, man? 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You heard me, posted on the corner. Yeah.
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0: 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Who is this?
1: First go.
2: I feel like you done called us before. You called us before.
1: You know it.
2: I know, that's how I remember that name. Okay, look, I got some trivia for you. You ready?
1: I'm ready.
2: In the alphabet song, how many letters are between L and S?
1: M and what?
2: L, the letter L and S. How many letters are in between those?
1: 7.
2: Damn, bro, you was close.
0: Hey, good shot, Briscoe.
2: Call us back,
0: baby. Keep us ironed up, cuz. Post it on the cutter. Who is this?
3: Hello, this is Lexus.
2: In the alphabet song, how many letters are in between L and S?
0: Goodness gracious, missus.
2: It's on Google, I promise. That's where I be getting my trivia from.
0: This is crazy. Hey, friend, if I would have known she was going to ask this hard question, I wouldn't even picked up the phone, folks. Yeah, please.
3: Oh, my God.
0: You got to answer. I'm trying to buy you some time.
2: Yes, baby girl, got it.
0: Hey.
3: Toast it on the counter.
4: Yeah. Ice.

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Hey, stop playing, I'll beat you up. You be on some touch, but I cannot get off this. Haven't seen you in 3 months, I miss you. Can I see you, babe? Every time I see one of your pictures, that drive me crazy. Girl, I know you miss it, especially how I kiss it. Message say deliver. Why the you keep going missing on me? Every time you get back in the picture, you act different on me. Hey, tell them we gon' have to share it. I ain't trippin'.

0: you, baby. And you'll see, cause I need it one more time. Might lose it all, I swear. I need it tonight. Ooh. Oh.
1: Follow us. What? What's your name?
2: At That Boy Hank.
3: Hashtag post it on the corner.

0: I've been scrolling DJ Misses.
1: I got some quick tea for you.
2: Who did it? Who done it? And who needs to quit it?
3: Who was that?
4: Here's what's trending on the timeline with DJ Misses. Post it on the corner.
1: Okay, let's get into it. Real quick tea for you. So, you know Mario is on the R&B tour with Chris Breezy and Usher, right?
0: Yep.
1: So, Jacquees got asked, you know, why you ain't get down? And Jacquees responded and said, I don't want to be no background singer. So Mario took offense to that when he went on Cam Newton's podcast, and Jacquees didn't like what he had to say.
5: Cam Newton podcast, and they was asking, Cam Newton asked him, like, who can sing and who can sing or some dumb like that.
6: Right.
5: And then bro was like, can Jacquees sing and can he sing? So he was like, he can sing. He can't sing.
2: Jacquees.
5: He can sing. He can sing. He can't sing, but he can sing. He can sing.
1: Ooh. Now, if you have dealt with singers or you know the vibe with artists, saying somebody can't sing is a dig, okay? Like, you told Shay.
7: You lucky on that day I was acting cool, cuz I told you I ain't got time for that. Today I got time, cuz.
1: Hello? And y'all know Jacquees is an artist and he's sensitive about his stuff. But Jacquees, you know you can sing, you can dance. Mario just like being petty with the R&B guys. But it is what it is. Y'all, both of them brothers are talented, so I don't think it's no real beef, but they definitely have been throwing shade to each other, so you know I can continue to keep you updated on that as that unfolds. You need to recap. You already know we can go. 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

Yeah. 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You know what I'm saying? You know. Yeah. Yeah. Me like a. You know what I'm saying?

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It's your boy, Wild Fan Lucha. 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
2: 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Know what I'm saying? 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Pop through before I hit that south side down there, 85 South. 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
4: Ain't no doubt about it, Mrs. Incognito. A lot of big news in the NBA today. And what does that mean? More drama surrounding Lakers ownership. Yeah, Jeannie Buss is contesting her family's attempt to sell its remaining stake in the franchise, arguing that they don't have the authority to sell her interest without her approval. And in the NFL, six-time Pro Bowl receiver Keenan Allen has found a new home. The 34-year-old agreed to a one-year deal with the Indianapolis Colts. And Bengals rookie Ciaire Wright is putting football on hold for Hollywood. Yeah, Wright left the team to pursue a major acting opportunity, and a lot of y'all know this is not his first time on the big screen, because he played LeBron James' son in Space Jam, A New Legacy, back in the gap. And some sad news out of Baltimore. Ravens legend O.J. Brigance has passed away at 56 after a 19-year battle with ALS. Brigance won a Super Bowl with Baltimore before joining the organization's front office. And in the WNBA, Golden State officially punched his ticket to the playoffs, beating Dallas 78-70 for its sixth straight win. Gabby Williams led the Valkyries with 23 points and 7 boards. And baseball had some fireworks. Shohei Ohtani crushed 2 home runs as the Dodgers beat Colorado 11-5, while Pete Crow Armstrong hit both a leadoff and a walk-off homer in the Cubs 7-5 win over the White Sox. Tonight, Caitlin Clark and the Fever visit Toronto, but the game to watch, Angel Reese and the Dream visit Aja Wilson and the Aces in a big WNBA playoff match. Wilson is coming off a 32-point performance, y'all, while Reese and Atlanta look to bounce back from Sunday's overtime loss to Indiana. All right, that does it for me. That's been your Posted on the Corner Sports Minute with the playmaker Hollywood Zay. For this story, scores, and more, and head on over to PostedOnTheCorner.com. 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And go and give me a follow one time, gang, at Hollywood Zay.
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3: 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It's the Puerto Rican Princess, the baddest chick in the game. And I'm chilling with my homie, the best. You already know what it is, Incognito. Post it on the corner. Let's go.
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5: Yeah, Incognito, what up, man? It's Big Mark from Cincinnati, bro. 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
1: Even if the neighbors complain, they just moved there anyway.
2: Bolted on the corner with Incognito. Are you number one for hip hop and R&B?
0: Yeah. Ice.

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Haven't decided just yet. Yeah. 40 was such a bang. All of my ops, they diss. Please don't put me to the test. They tryna get back on the net. 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

0: 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Like I said, bro, folks over there talking about coming to get you, bro.
1: What you said?
0: Man, like I said, that thing ain't got nothing to do with me, guys.
1: I don't feel like you standing on business.

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1: What? What's your name?
0: At That Boy Hank.
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0: 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What's your name?
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3: Let us pause for a minute to pray. Oh, dear God, we come to you today filled with gratitude, inspiration, and hope. We have been touched and encouraged by the physical manifestation of your awesome and unlimited power. Countless numbers of us were personally blessed to witness 28 monks whose beliefs require them to live a life of poverty, chastity, and obedience to God. We watched as they walked 2,300 miles from Texas to D.C., many of them barefooted, petitioning God to grant their prayer for peace. Some of us walked with them, prayed with them, and joined them in their prayer for peace. Once again, as was in the case with Jesus, who also walked this earth barefooted, sharing love and advocating peace for all, we are reminded that by faith, God can empower us to accomplish that which may seem impossible or improbable. Faith is a most powerful weapon. Hallelujah and amen.
2: Yeah. Ice.

0: Wait a second. A man has the right to change his name to whatever he wants to change it to. And if a man wants to be called
1: K97.5,
0: God damn it, this is a free country. You should respect his wishes and call the man
1: K97.5.
2: His mama named him Clee. 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
4: I want to know.
2: 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Make sure you hit us tomorrow morning. Once again, we want to know, who would you like to nominate to get the thumbs down award right here on the Morning Hustle Show?
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0: 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I'm y'all's substitute teacher, Mr. Garvey, so don't even think about messing with me.
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3: Let's go. 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Bend it on down, put your face on the floor. That to your legs can't stand. 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

0: you a 10. 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
1: 10. 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
3: All right, hustlers, it looks like Stephen A. Smith is big mad about the NABJ giving him the thumbs down award, but we figure let's piss off some more people.
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4: I want to know.
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8: 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Dark times is when the doctor is telling you that you'll never be the same again. Those are dark times. When you think about it, you really don't even want to live because you're not going to be the same. 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When your wife is looking at you, you got to question it like, are you going to be there for me? What you going to do? 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

0: 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And it's all going down at the Southern National Motor Sports Park in Lacoma, NC. 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
1: I got it. 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
0: Yeah. Wake up with the morning hustle. 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

0: 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I'm y'all substitute teacher, Mr. Garvey, so don't even think about messing with me.
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3: 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Those are dark times. When your wife is looking at you, you got to question it like, are you going to be there for me? What you going to do? I'm talking to you. 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

0: 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I'm y'all substitute teacher, Mr. Garvey, so don't even think about messing with me. If one of y'all says some silly-ass name, this whole class is gonna feel my wrath.
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0: God, it's like the bag. 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You just might crash. You know I ain't driving.
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1: 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Answer the question.

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3: 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Are you sit on my
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0: All right, listen up, y'all. I'm y'all's substitute teacher, Mr. Garvey, so don't even think about messing with me. 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
5: 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Faith is a most powerful weapon. Hallelujah and amen.
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3: My favorite day.
1: Hump day Wednesday. L'Oreal, good morning.
4: For the middle of the week to be somebody's favorite day, you know they're off.
1: Alto was good.
3: Hey, man, you get the hump.
1: Kyle said.
4: What's the last time you humped?
5: Man, you know, it's been a minute.
4: Okay, all there's right. Kids in the car.
1: Kyle Santilli, and I'm in the building as well. DJ AK, he's about to set it off in the mix. All right, now listen, when we come back, it'll be time for us to take it to the Morning Hustle courtroom. Okay, Alton's got to defend your boy.
3: Yeah, you know, my client called me because she kicked her 15-year-old son out of the car.
1: Yeah.
3: Because he was talking crazy.
4: He's bad.
3: And y'all want to arrest her? This is asinine.
1: All right, stick around for that. We're going to get to that in a few. Right now, it's all about our guy, DJ AK. We got to get the vibes right, baby. Just turn up on a hump day Wednesday.

0: every day. Mona Hudson of Building, L'Oreal, Kyle Santoni, and Alton Walker. Time for Kyle's message of the day.
1: Am I?
2: Yeah. Listen up.
3: Here's some quick inspiration to start your day.
2: Now check it.
4: Kyle's message of the day.
0: Kyle's message of the day today is a wrong decision is better than no decision.
1: I know, that's right.
0: A wrong decision is better than you making no decision at all. At least when you try and you commit to one thing, right? You tried. You put an attempt out there. You thought about it and said, you know what? Maybe I want to go this way. And you give yourself a 50% chance of that being the right thing. Now, let's say it was the wrong thing. That's okay. What did you do? You learned from it. You made the wrong decision. You learn why it was the wrong decision. You take that information. Then you self-correct and put yourself on the right path. And last but not least, what else did you do from it, making a wrong decision maybe? You survived it. You actually realize that even if I make a mistake, it's not the end of the world, okay? I can self-correct. I can get through this. I can go forward knowing that, okay, that I learned from that situation and I will be okay, man. No decision is probably the worst thing you could do because now you just leave whatever's going to happen into somebody else's hands. You put your fate in other people's decisions, you know what I mean? And that's not what you want. This is your life. You want to put your best foot forward and you make the decisions in regards to how you want to move forward. So, yo, do what you got to do. Get out there, try, learn, survive from it. But Kyle's message of the day today is a wrong decision is better than making no decision.
1: That's good, Kyle. And mine is simple. If no one told you you're beautiful today, it won't start here. Keep going, Gremlin.
0: Damn.
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0: Morning Hustle's here. L'Oreal, Kyle, Santillan, Alton Walker. Answer the question, what was the exact moment in time that you knew, oh, this date is over? Would you like to kick things off, L'Oreal?
2: Oh, why not? Okay. I've had plenty of moments like this, yes, but never quite one like this, all right? When I met him, I thought he was a really nice guy, you know what I mean? And he hit me up. He had already planned a date. Like, I'm going to take you to so-and-so tomorrow. We go to dinner. Everything is good. So he starts to drive me back, and then his phone rings. So he goes, oh, I got a phone call. I got to make a quick move, you know, stop by my office. So I'm just thinking, like, all right, whatever, I could sit in the car. So he takes his hoodie. He had a hoodie on. He takes it off, and he reaches in the back seat. And next thing you know, I see a chopper, y'all. An AK in the car with me. So we go. I walk into the building. I smell weed. I'm like, all right, what office is this? Now, I asked him what he does for a living, and you know what he told me he does?
0: What?
2: Make people happy.
0: Yeah, with an AK.
3: Make people happy.
2: I promise you. And I was like, what does that mean? But he has like a degree and everything. So anyway, I knew the date was over then and before then, but I still had to roll with this guy. And I did. And like, obviously, that was our last date. I think.
0: Yeah. Oh, you think?
2: I feel like at least I know he could protect me.
0: Anytime somebody pull out, it ain't like he had a little pistol in the glove compartment. Mm. A chopper is crazy. Jeez. How about you, Alton?
3: Man, mine was simple, man. My date was 30 minutes late, and I left. And when she came, she texted me like, where are you? I'm like, I'm gone. She's like, oh, you coming back? I'm like, no. Never talk to her again. You're not going to be late on my day. And then when
2: That's
3: I was
2: rude.
3: Trying to reach out to her, trying to find out what's going on, she really wasn't going back and forth with me, so I left.
0: How much time went by before the first time you checked on her?
3: About 15 minutes.
0: And she didn't reply.
3: She didn't reply.
2: She was trying to get dressed and get out the door.
3: I don't care what you're doing. You're not wasting my time. 30 minutes late, I left. She talking about you coming back. I said no. I never contacted her again.
0: Wow, that might be your wife, bro.
2: I know. You played yourself
3: on
2: that one.
3: Did she be 30 minutes late to the altar? No.
0: Yeah, I'm gonna let y'all know.
3: You whipped that cow 30 minutes late? You think I was wrong?
0: I don't know. You're not wrong. I thought you might have been a little bit more lenient.
3: Oh, no, not 30
2: minutes. 30 minutes is not that long. You're sitting at the bar. Like, get a drink.
3: Whatever.
0: Well, I tell y'all, for me, man, I knew dating with my wife was over when her period was late. Well, guess we're getting married.
2: All right. Okay. That was TMI in a different way.
3: That's the other. That's

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1: I like when they pretty and ghetto. Type of bitch that don't even say hello. And whenever we fuck, she be fucking me back. Put her in the headlock with my elbow. Like she done reversed. Got a bone and ride this shit like a Camaro.

0: man.
1: Can't knock the hustle.
2: Why?
3: Now let's go.
4: It's the Morning Hustle.
0: Yeah. Morning Hustle in the building. L'Oreal, Kyle Santilli, and Alton Walker. When was that exact moment you knew this day is over? What happened? What they do? We want to talk about it. 866-HUSTLE-8. 866-487-8538. All right, listen, man. We got Susan on the line from Philly. When was the exact moment you knew this date was over?
5: So I invited someone over for dinner, cooked a nice dinner. He excused himself, said he was going in the bathroom, and came out with nothing on but a condom and dress socks.
6: What?
0: Wait, that should have been—that should have been when you knew the date was about to begin.
6: No, absolutely not.
5: No, that's when it was over.
6: Exactly.
5: Knee-high black dress up in the coffin.
0: Yo,
6: why would he think that was a
7: this
6: good
7: was the first
6: idea?
7: Time?
5: I have no idea.
7: And y'all never messed around before. This was the first, like,
5: first time.
6: First time. Like, was you giving him the eye?
5: First
6: look.
7: You were talking crazy. That's what it was. Stop talking all crazy on the phone. You gonna get that work.
6: But wait, how did you turn him down? Like, did he roll it down in front of you and take, like, what?
5: He just came out with an erection condom on. I just cracked up laughing. I was laughing so hard. And I told him he had to go.
0: I can see you laughing at the socks, but I ain't seen nothing else funny about the situation.
6: It's funny that he thought he was getting some.
0: Damn.
5: Exactly.
0: So he was embarrassed and had to leave, huh?
5: Yes. I actually saw him out one time in a club, but I acted like I didn't even see him.
6: I was going to say, did he avoid you?
5: I didn't give him a chance to, because I turned the other way and walked away.
0: All right, man. Mm. Damn, yo. All right, we appreciate you. That's absolutely insane.
5: All right.
0: That's not really fair, though. I mean, she must have said something to get him ready to go.
6: She didn't say anything. Men are disgusting.
0: Men are disgusting.
7: Y'all be talking nasty on the phone, and he was ready. He was like, all right. The boy came out with that thing.
6: Now, I remember before Instagram started the whole image detection thing, like, men used to send you-know-what pics all the time that I didn't know, strangers. So, yeah, I don't think you need a sign or a hint. Y'all are just nasty.

0: I mean, it wouldn't have been nasty if she'd wanted it, right?
1: Ugh. You gotta at least.
2: Oh, she never said she didn't do it.
0: Right.
1: I'm sorry. Just the thought is turning my stomach.
0: All right. If you didn't get through the phone lines, you know what to do. Shoot us a voice note. Download that Morning Hustle app and let us know how you feel that way. In the meantime, we're getting ready for the Morning Hustle courtroom to open up. Yeah?
2: Yeah, man. I got a client that kicked her son out the car and y'all got the nerve to try to arrest her.
0: Ooh.
2: I'm defending her today.
0: All right, miss. Court is in session when we come back. Don't move.
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2: We're making the case for the unthinkable. The Finja Boy.
0: Hear ye, hear ye. Morning Hustle Court is now in session. Presiding today, the Honorable Judge L'Oreal. What's happening, Judge?
3: Order in the court.
0: And today, to let us know who's on the docket, the bailiff, producer Big Man. What's happening?
4: Yes, sir. So on the docket today is Angel Harris. She was pulled over on Highway 51 in Tennessee. She kicked her son out of the car because he was acting up and let him stay out. He had to cross the expressway to a bar, get a stranger to use their phone, call 911, and now they arrested his mother.
3: Mm. Okay. Attorney Centillion.
0: Judge, you know, this is one of those cases where, I mean, I got to do my job even when I don't agree. I'm pretty sure the young boy was being bad. And the mom said, you keep it up. I'm going to kick you out the car right here, right now. And she had to stand her ground as a parent. So the only charge I want to bring your honor today is a charge of bad judgment on the location in which she kicked the son out of the vehicle. If you're going to kick your child out of the car for bad behavior, you must do it in an area where he may not get hit by an 18-wheeler once he exits the vehicle. She should have used better judgment, get off the exit, drop his ass off at a gas station with no phone. Therefore, you know, he can go inside, get some Reese cups, think about his bad decisions, you know what I mean? Call you for maybe a payphone or a stranger's cell phone. Do they still have payphones?
3: Nope.
0: Well, either way, he would have been around some people where he would not have been in danger by large vehicles that could have taken his life away. I think that's where she was wrong, and that's where I'm going to press charges in terms of bad judgment. I know she's been previously charged with child neglect and endangerment and interference with emergency calls. I'm going to drop that interference with emergency calls, Your Honor, because who the hell do you all think you are to call 911 on your parents? You can't do that. So we're going to give her a minimized reduced charge of child endangerment based on the location of where the child was kicked out the car.
3: Wow.
0: I rest my case.
3: Attorney Walker?
5: I just want to do some names. Let me give you some names real quick.
0: Okay, all right.
5: Losing Isaiah. Antoine Fisher.
3: Okay.
5: Precious.
3: I remember that.
5: Fresh Prince of Bel-Air.
3: Mm-hmm.
5: Will Smith. All these people got left by their parents.
0: Will Smith didn't get left by
5: his parents. Well, his daddy wouldn't, but not Will. Y'all know what I'm saying.
3: Okay.
0: Go ahead.
5: They all got left by parents, and what happened to them? They became great people. All I'm saying is, look at Jody. From bad, what about
3: Baby boy. Objection.
5: She should have left him. And look what happened when you keep the little boy around. This little boy was talking crazy to his mama.
0: Mm-hmm.
5: And got kicked out the damn car.
0: Mm-hmm.
5: Sometimes you got to leave them damn kids so they can become great. Huh?
0: On the side of the highway, though?
5: What the Bible say?
3: What it say?
5: Leave thy child and they'll become great.
0: That is not what the Bible never said, no. Objection, Your Honor.
3: We've never seen that in the Bible.
5: It's in the Bible.
3: Strike that from the record.
5: That's what he get. I got left at the store before.
0: Not on the side of the highway.
5: It don't matter where you leave him. Stop talking crazy to me. This ain't your car. Matter of fact, that ain't your phone. Give me your phone, too. What is going on? That's why these kids are soft, because you won't leave them. You can't beat them. So what else you got to do?
3: True.
5: She has nothing else to do. So I'm going to leave you on the side of the road. You want to be grown? Figure out if you're home. Oh, that rhymes. You want to be grown?
3: I like it.
5: Figure out how to get home. If you want to be grown?
0: Hey.
5: Get your ass home.
0: Hey.
5: If you want to be grown,
0: hey.
5: Get your ass home. I rest my case.
3: That kind of reminds me of Johnny Cochran, so I'm going to say Attorney Walker. If it doesn't fit, you must acquit.
0: Mm-hmm.
5: Come on.
3: We are going to acquit. He's going to jail.
5: Okay. I don't even want to put him in jail. All right, I'll take it.
0: I'll take it.
3: You know what I mean? Just a few days.
5: You don't talk to your mama like that.
3: Scare him and shake him up a bit. I bet you he won't talk back again.
0: I've never seen a case like so. The parent is off the hook, but the child is going to jail.
5: I didn't want
0: to
5: put him in jail, but I'll take
3: it. I'm on the mama side with this one. I think Attorney Walker made a good case. And yeah, jail.
5: Greatness is
3: 30 days. Juvie. Throw him away.
1: We are The Morning Hustle.
0: K97.5.

0: Kenneth.
1: Yeah.
0: What's up, man? They said you down to try to win $1,000 today.
1: Yeah.
0: Ain't nothing to him. You know what I mean? Just a grand, that's all.
1: Yeah.
0: All right, well, I'll tell you what. We're gonna get you set up. When we come back, Kenneth out of Silver Springs, Maryland is up next.
2: Kenneth, I used to live in Silver Springs, too.
0: Dollar cash grab.
1: Okay.
3: Feel the vibe
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9: 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Couple of wrecks in the way. Highway 70 westbound at Leesville Road. Slow coming over from Page Road. And a wreck with injuries slow to clear on Cornwallis Road at Miami Boulevard. That's your ride. I'm Jack Hammer on Real Hip Hop and R&B. 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

0: All right, listen up, y'all. I'm y'all's substitute teacher, Mr. Garvey, so don't even think about messing with me.
1: If one of y'all
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0: 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We got Kenneth on the line out of Silver Springs.
1: Yeah.
0: Let's go. All right, Kenneth, man, how you feeling?
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0: And then today is that one day.
3: Where you from, bro?
2: Yeah. I'm from Ghana.
3: Me too, man.
1: No, you ain't from Ghana.
3: I lived off of MLK Street.
0: They know MLK in Ghana.
1: There's definitely no MLK there.
0: All right, Kenneth, let me give you the rules, man. You got 60 seconds to answer 10 questions. For every correct answer, we'll give you $10. Get all 10 right, you win $1,000. If you don't know an answer, you can say pass. We'll come back to it as long as we have time. And make sure the answer you give is the one that you want, because we have to go with your first response. And our judges, Big Med, don't play about that, okay?
2: Okay.
0: All right, cool. That being said, we want to hook you up. L'Oreal's got a free answer for you.
1: And that answer is 76.
2: 76?
0: Yes, yeah. That's your free answer. You got to decide when to use it, okay?
2: Okay.
0: All right. You've heard this game before. You know what to do, right?
2: Yeah.
0: Okay. All right, man. I got 60 seconds on the clock. Are you ready to go?
2: Yeah, I'm ready.
0: The clock begins in 3, 2, 1. Here we go. What is 19 times 4?
4: Okay.
1: Come on.
0: You can pass.
4: Okay.
1: Stop.
2: 75.
0: Spell the word basket. Spell the word basket.
2: Basket. B-A-S-K-E-T.
0: What type of scientist specifically studies rocks, minerals, and the Earth's surface? A biologist, a geologist, or an astronomer?
2: Okay. Astronomer.
0: Which war between the United States and Great Britain began in the year 1812?
2: First World War.
0: What's the capital city of the state of Tennessee?
2: Pass.
0: How many years are in one single century? 10, 50, or 100 years?
2: 10.
0: Solve this math problem. What is 90 minus 35 plus 25?
4: Okay.
2: Nice. Oh no! Five.
0: Time.
1: All right, you did it. You definitely did it. I will say, I'm starting to think that Elton is a little racist.
0: Oh,
3: what did I do?
1: Like, stop mocking his accent.
3: I like how you say okay.
1: No, you don't.
0: You can't be racist.
1: I don't think it's funny.
3: I just like how you say okay.
1: I don't like that you're doing that.
0: Can he be racist though?
3: Say it one more time.
1: They both black.
3: Kenneth, say okay one more time.
2: Okay.
1: Yeah, sounds different now.
3: He trying to
1: sound
3: like
1: he from Baltimore.
3: He trying to say, all right,
1: dude. Yeah, all right, keep playing around. He gonna gut you like a fish. All right, let's get into it. I gave you this answer. You didn't use it. What is
2: 76.
1: Yeah, that was the first answer.
0: Yeah. And you said 75.
1: And you said 75. It didn't ring any bells to you? Like, this is very close to the number that she gave me. Maybe I'm off. Like, it's okay. It's okay.
0: Okay. Oh, now you're joining in, see? Racist.
1: That wasn't me. That was Elton. Okay. Which type of scientist specifically studies rocks, minerals, and the Earth's surface? A geologist.
2: Geologist. Oh,
1: yeah. Man. Which war between the United States and Great Britain officially began in the year 1812? The War of 1812.
2: Okay.
1: The capital city of Tennessee is Nashville. There are 100 years in one single century, and 90 minus 35 plus 25 equals 80. And what equals for you with this game is 10. $10, because that's what you want.
0: $10,
2: bro. I try.
3: You try,
0: bro. And that's all a person can do.
3: You were fun, too, man.
0: That's right, man.
1: Even though he was making fun of you.
0: All right, Kenneth, you got $10 this morning. Is there anything you want to say? Any shout-outs before we get off the line?
2: I really appreciate it, okay? Maybe next time I'll do better.
0: My man.
3: Yeah, that's right.
1: I like
3: that's
1: the
0: positive
1: right.
0: attitude.
1: He is super positive.
0: All right. Kenneth on the line out of Silver Springs from Ghana, man. We appreciate you, bro. For everybody else, if you want to shoot your shot, text the word cash to 71007. You could be up next on The Morning Hustle.
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0: Morning hustle in the building, baby. It's L'Oreal, Kyle Santillan, Alton Walker.
1: That's right, and we got some money. If you want some money, all you got to do is text CASH, that's C-A-S-H, to 71007. We'll give you 10 questions, 60 seconds. Get them all right. You'll walk away with that money, and I'm talking about $1,000 for your pocket.
0: No doubt. All right, but coming up next, the lowdown is on the way. What you got?
1: Well, it looks like Soulja Boy is clout chasing the dead, and old interviews are being tied to an IG investigation. We'll talk all about it coming up in the lowdown.
0: That's going down in 10 minutes. Don't move.
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6: 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Couple of wrecks in the way. Highway 70 westbound at Leesville Road, slow coming over from Page Road. And a wreck with injuries slow to clear on Cornwallis Road at Miami Boulevard. That's your ride. I'm Jack Hammer on Real Hip Hop and R&B, K97.5.
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1: Yeah, you got the
2: 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On the Morning Hustle.
3: A new day, a new investigation. Let's find out the details.
4: That's right. And imagine not even helping the police on your deathbed. But we'll get to that in just a second. First, it looks like a new life will be coming into the world. Maybe, okay. According to Clarissa Shields, she says she may be pregnant right now.
3: Wow.
4: Now, we know that she gave up sex for 6 weeks so she could train for the past fight that she won in a knockout sixth round and all that good stuff. Mm-hmm. But she took to social media. You know, people have been asking. They say, you know, Pap, it looks like he's been dedicated through the whole thing alongside you. An undisciplined man is not a good man. And Clarissa responded, I'm probably pregnant right now. Papoose went crazy after the fight. TMI. There's something, like, they entertain me for sure, but, like, thinking about the two of them have sex, I'm like, ooh.
5: Yeah, it smelled. It seemed like they smelled like mothballs or something.
3: Yeah.
4: Oh, why would you say
3: that's
4: that?
3: That's for old people.
4: Something really wrong with this man. Anyway, something is really wrong with Soulja Boy, according to y'all, okay? Now, we know a tragedy has happened. An actress by the name of Hayden Panettiere, she has passed away. You know, we talked about her. She was on Heroes, Nashville, Remember the Titans. Well, Soulja Boy wanted to make it clear he was the first to tweet her, okay? So he decided to repost himself. Saying, what's Hayden Panettiere's Twitter back in 2011? And he reposted himself and then put rest in peace with the sad faces. Oh my God. Social media is tearing his ass to shreds. They was like, you just had to be like, you the first to do something. This is a sad situation and you're trying to gain fame off of it. Did he go too far this time? Maybe.
3: Yeah, it's stupid. It's just dumb.
4: Like,
3: who
4: what's
3: cares?
4: The point?
3: Right.
4: He's crazy. And to even go back that far in your timeline to find it is a little mentally ill.
5: Yeah, I mean, I ain't seen nothing wrong with it. People, y'all post y'all pictures with people that passed away. When they passed away, y'all post a picture. Well, that's us when we was at Golden Corral.
3: But a tweet
4: I'm
3: is
4: not
3: crazy.
4: Gonna lie, though. Anytime I've ever, and I've done this twice because there were people that was really close to me and I posted them before they died as well. But one thing I could say is, one person was really close to me. The other one was Takeoff, who, you know, we had on the show. And when I tell you the

0: Those are the highest viewed things on my page. I think it is a little sick, the obsession that people have with the dead.
1: Yeah.
2: Well, a tweet, I think, is way worse than a picture. I ain't gonna hold you.
0: Yeah, I think a picture is fair. I think a tweet is crazy as hell. And well, speaking of mental illness, Hayden, she apparently had a history of taking opioids and alcohol together, and she had to do rehab for that. Well, now this interview is coming up because a lot of people are saying her death just seems a little shady.
3: Neutrogena was a huge part of my life. I had the memorials clauses. It was live with Kelly and Michael. I had no intention to talk about postpartum depression. It just came up. Neutrogena wanted to fire me over that.
0: Could you imagine her talking about like what she struggled with after having a child, and they let her go with that, but she talked about opioids and alcohol and didn't care?
2: Yeah, that's weird.
0: And that ultimately may be the result of why she's no longer here. We don't really know what happened just yet. They're saying there was no foul play when it comes to the autopsy. Last but not least, speaking of autopsies, we know Tupac Shakur, there is a murder trial going down for his death. And the police are speaking out about it. We know Keefe D is currently being tried with Tupac's murder. But a police officer spoke out from the Las Vegas Police Department. And look at what he said happened in Tupac's final moment.
4: He was still talking, and I was trying to convince him to tell me the name of whoever his assailants were. He responded, no, we'll take care of it.
0: Hell nah, because Keefe D is still on trial, which means Suge ain't do his big one. He's also not willing to testify against him.
5: Mm. They saw it. I believe they know, and I think Suge know, but you know,
2: yeah,
5: if snitches get stitches, you gotta street code. I don't get it.
0: Well, Keefe D talked so much in that booking on DJ Vlad, I would be so surprised if he doesn't go to jail. FYI, DJ Vlad is streaming the trial, so you can check that out with him. I'm L'Oreal. That's the lowdown. You can follow me at Star and L'Oreal, L-O-R-E-L, or Mona Hustle Show.
2: All right, stick around, man, because we want to get your nomination. Stephen A. Smith was upset. He got the Thumbs Down Award from the NABJ. But we want to know, who would you like to nominate for that same Thumbs Down Award? We'll get to it when we come back.
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0: can't knock the hustle. Let's go. It's the Morning Hustle.
1: Yeah. 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
1: Stephen A. Smith didn't like getting called out with the thumbs down award, but that's okay. Sometimes it got to happen. And we want to know, who would you like to call out today? Who would you give the thumbs down award to if you could? We're taking all nominations. 866-HUSTLE-8, 866-487-8538. Call us up. Let us know who that is. Let's show some people, not love, what are we showing them?
2: Yeah, we gonna show them hate. And you know what, Kyle? Specifically, I mean, the thumbs down is one thing. I think we should change it to the middle finger award.
1: Oh my God. Okay, well, hold on now. Let's stick with the thumbs down for now. Let's see if we middle graduate finger. To the middle finger later, all right? Hit us up. The phone lines are open right now.
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2: 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That's your ride. 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
1: All right, y'all know who it is. It's the Morning Hustle. L'Oreal, Kyle Santillan, Alton Walker. And it's that time, baby. We got to nominate some people so that Stephen A. Smith is not alone. Mm-hmm. Who would you like to give the thumbs down award to? You know what I'm saying?
0: We've been waiting all night for this. You hear me? And can I start, please?
1: Okay, L'Oreal's on the line, and your thumbs down award goes to?
0: My thumbs down award is going to Rashad Bilal from Earn Your Leisure. Okay, I feel like his comments right here were disgusting.
2: But I'm not even on the black thing no more. Not a black event. You think I'm gonna cater just to black people just to get torn down by black people? You out of your mind.
3: Oh, yeah, you get thumbs
0: the
3: down.
0: The black
3: for real.
0: Thing, these black things black are the people that put you in position to even be able to have something as big and great as InvestFest. Thumbs down, Rashad, okay? Down. No, thank you.
1: All right, Alton Walker. And the thumbs down award goes to
3: Ray J. Yes, Ray J, sir.
1: To Ray J?
3: No, you said you got your heart was working at 25%, and we started praying for you. We had our one wish. And true. We gave it to you. And I'm mad because
0: No, we didn't.
3: Well, yeah, I didn't get my last one, my one wish. I didn't get my one wish.
0: You didn't even pray for him.
3: I did. I ain't gonna lie to you. But you get a thumbs down for having black folks out here praying hard for you, and then you did two fights this year. Thumbs down, Ray J. And then have nerve to have your mom, your sister out there with that Brandy don't do stuff like that.
0: No, she doesn't.
1: That's messed up, man.
0: That's hilarious. That's a good one. Good one.
1: I'm gonna go in a little bit of a different direction. All right? For Kyle Santillan, man, this thumbs down award goes to
0: Wait, y'all didn't give me a drum roll.
3: We forgot.
0: Whatever.
1: The FDA, the Food and Drug Administration.
0: Let me explain.
1: Because every time I scroll on my damn Instagram, it's another post about how ketchup ain't real. It's chemicals in the post. And spaghetti ain't real. They put chemicals in it. Your chicken is bleach. The chicken ain't real. You know what's bleach in it? It's bleach in the chicken. All the food we trying to eat, trying to get healthy, it's got chemicals in it, processing it. You can't even get like real cows grazing in the field.
0: Lettuce.
1: You got them choked up by the neck. You kill them. Now we're eating all the stress in the Food and Drug Administration. Aren't you supposed to make sure the quality of the food is edible and healthy for us, the people of the United States of America? Then what the hell are you doing?
0: Kyle is upset. I've never seen
1: two thumbs down to the FDA.
3: That would bother you, right?
0: He's hungry.
1: I'm tired of it.
3: You want a donut?
0: I'm hungry.
1: No, it's probably not real food. All right, hustlers, what y'all got, man? Who would you like to get a thumbs down award to? 866-HUSTLE 8-866-487-8538. Let's talk about it.
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0: what's happening?
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0: Trying to see if you can win $1,000 today. You with that?
1: Yeah, I'm gonna try.
0: All right, hustlers, when we come back, Jada from Burlington, North Carolina is on the line, and she's gonna try her luck at the $1,000 cash grab. Don't move.
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1: Yeah. Ice.

0: We on deck. If you like baseball, we on deck.
1: On deck for what?
0: For what? That upper room.
1: The upper room. With Jesus.
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0: It's
1: North Carolina.
2: Yeah.
1: Personally, my somewhat old stomping grounds. We got Jada on the line.
3: Yeah, this man from everywhere.
1: What you mean? I done moved around a little bit.
2: Yeah, yes.
1: I literally lived in Burlington for 1 year of my life.
2: I shop in Burlington.
3: We're sick of it.
1: Jada, what's good with you, man?
4: Nothing much.
1: All right, we trying to see if you want to win this money today. $1,000 is on the line. When you hear other people doing the cash grab, what goes through your mind?
4: It'd be some crazy questions.
1: Yeah, sometimes they do get a
3: little
1: crazy.
3: That's Big Mad. That's not our
1: fault. Yeah, that's our judges, man. He makes up the questions. You know what I'm saying? But I'll tell you what. Let's see what you can do with it today real quick. Here are the rules. You got 60 seconds to answer 10 questions. For every correct answer, we'll give you $10. Get all 10 right, you win $1,000. If you don't know an answer, you can say pass. We'll come back to it as long as we have time. And make sure the answer that you give is the one that you want, because we have to go with your first response, and those very same judges don't play about that, okay?
3: It's one person, but whatever.
1: Right, for sure. All right, that being said, Jada, we want to hook you up. L'Oreal's got a free answer for you.
3: Remember this answer because you're going to need it. 66.
4: Mm. Okay.
3: Okay. You could kick Alton out too because I already hear him.
2: I mean, you know, the math question.
4: They always
2: crazy.
4: Forget the free answer. I'm not going to forget.
1: Okay.
3: I know that's right, girlfriend.
1: She made a commitment. Yeah.
2: I know she's going to get that one wrong.
3: Oh, come on.
2: What?
3: She got this.
1: All right, Jada, I got 60 seconds on the clock. When you're ready, say, I'm ready, Kyle.
4: I'm ready, Kyle.
1: All right, clock begins.
2: You win, huh?
1: She might win, man. You never know.
3: Nah,
1: that's the good luck charm.
3: Too far. You ain't have to do all that.
1: Clock begins in 3, 2, 1. Here we go. What is 16 times 5?
2: I told you.
1: Spell the word castle.
2: No, I'm going to tell you, you got that wrong. Castle. I'm going to tell you.
4: A-S-T-E-L-R-L-E.
1: Which of these animals is classified as an amphibian? A toad, a lizard, or a snake?
4: A lizard.
1: What's the capital city of the state of Florida?
2: She gave up.
4: Miami?
1: What main organs do humans use to breathe air into the body?
4: Lungs.
2: 66.
1: How many standard items make up a dozen? 10, 12, or 14?
4: 12.
1: Solve this math problem. 17 times 3 plus 15.
4: Oh, that might be 63.
1: Mm. What do we call the imaginary line that runs around the middle of the earth?
4: I don't know.
3: You was going.
1: You could pass.
4: The hemisphere.
1: Which primary color is mixed with red to create purple? Yellow, blue, or green? And your time is up.
4: Blue.
1: All right.
2: Give it a blue.
3: I thought hemisphere was a good try, though.
1: At least he was in the realm of, you know what I mean?
4: Oh, the realm.
1: No.
3: No, girlfriend, no. No.
1: I mean, you were in the realm of kind of the right answer.
3: She said the realm.
1: Yo, Jada is hilarious.
3: Jada, I'm crying. My favorite part is when you ask what main organs do humans use to breathe air into their body, and Alton gonna say 66. I hate y'all. Okay. Woo, yeah. You came out the gate swinging and you missed. 16 times 5 is 80. Now, the reason why I gave you the harder math question is because I thought you would know that even 6 times 5 could never be, it would have to be an even number no matter what. Like, I mean, a zero no matter what.
4: You asking questions on the person you're not even thinking.
2: Yeah.
3: Clearly, but that's okay. spell the word castle. C-A-S-T-L-E. You ended up spelling it right the second time, but you got the word, the E and the L twisted at first. Which of these animals is classified as an amphibian? It's a toad.
2: Yeah.
4: I knew that. Because a lizard is a reptile, right?
3: Exactly.
4: Exactly.
3: Then you have the capital. Whatever. Sure. The capital city of the state of Florida. I said, I knew you was going to say Miami. I promise you I did. But it's actually Tallahassee.
2: Yeah.
4: Dang.
3: Okay. And then this is the realm right here. This is my favorite. What do we call the imaginary line that runs around the middle of the earth? The equator. And you were saying the. So I thought you had it, but you didn't. $1, $2, $3, $40.
2: That ain't bad.
4: Yeah. Well, that's something.
1: It's something.
3: Yeah, whoop-de-doo.
1: All right, man. $40 is yours, Jada. Congratulations to you. To go along with your $40, man, we want to give you a chance to do some shout-outs. What you got?
4: Shout out to God.
1: He always good. Shout out to God for always being good. I'm gonna shout out everybody in Burlington, especially those off of Huffman Mill Road where I stayed for like a year.
3: You know what I mean? He used to lay there for a week.
1: Hey, Jada, ain't Huffman Mill Road right there?
4: Yeah.
1: All right, that's what
3: they closed it
1: about.
3: Down. It's a new road there.
1: All right, Jada, congratulations, baby. For everybody else that wants to get down with the cash grab, you know what to do. Text the word cash to 71007. You could be up next with the Morning Hustle.
0: It's the Morning Hustle.
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12: This traffic update is brought to you by the streets at South Point. Three wrecks in the way, two with injuries. Highway 1 northbound at 1010 Road, Capitol Boulevard southbound at Gresham Lake Road, 64 west at Smithfield Road. That's your ride. I'm Jack Hammer on Real Hip Hop and R&B. 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
2: 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L'Oreal, Kyle Santillan, Alton Walker, and the Lowdown is coming up next.
3: That's right, and it looks like there's a lot of new babies coming into the world, but unfortunately, it's the parents we don't like. Oh. Also, there's a new king of fashion and shots fired outside of Tupac's murder trial. We'll talk all about it coming up in the Lowdown.
2: That's going down in 10 minutes. Don't move.

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1: L'Oreal has the lowdown.
2: Yeah, you got the
3: lowdown. On the Morning Hustle.
4: Who gets labeled as the best dressed rapper at in New York City?
5: Me, duh. Okay. When I was a rapper, I'm retired. Anyway, we will get to that in just a second. First, it looks like there's some new kids coming into the world, celebrity kids to be exact. And I don't, God, I thought we didn't have to deal with her anymore. Kim Kardashian, her and Lewis Hamilton are reportedly talking about having kids.
6: No, okay, I thought she's pregnant.
5: No, I mean, not yet. She has 4 children already from Kanye West. But my thing is this, how y'all gonna have kids? Wasn't the last couple kids surrogates?
6: Yeah.
5: So you willing to have a baby for this man? I'm sure you are.
4: Man,
5: she trying to lock that man, that
4: that's
5: check.
4: That's what that's about.
5: I don't know. I could see this going along with just, again, another reality show, another extension. Nothing about them scenes real or genuine, but they have been running around looking pretty happy together. So let's see how long this one lasts. Okay. They said he's really close with her kids, though. Okay, well, another baby is getting out, and that is Blueface's new kid.
7: What's his name?

0: Jonathan what?
1: Jamal Porter.
2: Away from the face reveal. I think he kind of looks like me.
3: Yep, because he's a junior. Of all those kids, that's crazy to me that Krishan named her son Krishan Jr. and then she got a Jonathan Jr. I still wonder if that's his child.
4: Who knows?
3: It's weird because he says it's not and then he acts like it is and then they start making money together and then everything changes.
4: I don't like how he asks her what the kid's name is. Like, you ain't have no part in naming your own child.
3: So I thought about that too, but like, I think what? He was saying it for the stream. And as we know, all they do is stuff for the stream. Yeah. Krishan said the two of them made a lot of money in the past 2 days.
1: You know how much money he just made? He made 100K. I made like 60. But that was just from 2 days of hanging out with him.
3: Did you see what they had to do for that? 60K?
4: Yeah, it was
3: she was boxing in the middle of the street.
4: Right.
3: They have a video of Blueface. I don't know if this is AI or not, but it looked like he got knocked out. They was just fighting in the street.
5: She tried to make money with the Lord, but the Lord wouldn't give it to her.
3: She ain't have no offering place. Plus, I'm not listening to her advice when it comes to the Lord. But you know, the Tupac trial is going down right now. Keefe D is on trial for the murder of Tupac, and it looks like things are getting crazy over there now. Tupac's siblings, they left out of the courtroom for lunch, and apparently there were shots fired near wherever they were. Super scary. We know that this is a whole gang-related situation, but this 63-year-old man has people shooting up the courthouse. I mean, a gang is a gang. So at the end of the day, once you win it forever.
4: Blood in, blood out. Ain't that what they say?
3: I mean, that's what they say. But remember, what y'all shooting that Tupac and them family for? Y'all need to be shooting that Keefe D. He was the one that was running his mouth. He wrote the book. He went to Vlad, whatever. He went over there like, they didn't do nothing but lose their sibling.
4: Right.
3: So what you shooting at them for? They not the one selling. They wasn't there. They weren't in Vegas. They have no information.
4: This whole thing is a mess.
3: Shoot Keefe D. Last but not least, there is a list that has been released courtesy of Complex, and it is the best dressed New York rappers of all time. So Complex Style released a list of the best dressed New York rappers of all time. There's 35 on the list. I'm going to hit you with the top 10. Starting with Fabolous. At number 10, Grand Poobah 9. Raekwon, number 8. Jim Jones. Little Kim, number 6. Nas, 5. Biggie, 4. We had the Coogee sweaters. Cameron, number 3. Slick Rick, 2. ASAP Rocky is coming in at number 1. Okay, now if I got to think about right now, the people that take the most fashion risk, I am going to give it to ASAP Rocky on that one. But when we talking about best dressed of all time, I'm going to go Cameron because I've never seen nobody be able to. Yeah, Cam had the pink furs. Like at one point, and not Cameron now, but when he was at the prime of his career, I feel like this is more like prime of your career, Slick Rick prime of his career. I don't remember Grand Poobah's outfits.
4: No, Grand Poobah at the time, he was known for polos, jabos. He ushered that whole thing in hip-hop.
3: Really?
4: Absolutely, 100%.
3: I didn't know that. But yeah. Best dressed rapper right now, how about that?
4: I don't know.
3: I'm going to have to give it to... you know who I like how they dress? Lil Yachty. I like how Lil Yachty dress. I like how Pharrell puts his stuff together, too.
5: I like how all the women rappers are dressed.
4: There you
3: like
4: go.
3: Who?
4: That's it.
3: I mean, she that's a rapper, so name one.
5: Because they ain't never got nothing on. Okay. Megan Thee Stallion, Cardi B, all y'all. Keep
3: I'm L'Oreal. That's the lowdown. You can follow me at Star L'Oreal, L-O-R-E-L, or Morning Hustle Show.
4: All right, stick around. When we come back, we want to know who you want to nominate for the Thumbs Down Award. Let's talk about it.
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4: Yeah. What up, y'all? It's the morning hustle. L'Oreal, Kyle, Santillan, Alton Walker.
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4: We were talking about the fact that, you know, Stephen A. Smith got the thumbs down award from the NABJ.
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11: 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Three wrecks are still in the way. Highway 1 northbound at 1010 Road, Capitol Boulevard southbound at Durant Road, 40 West at Highway 70 Bypass. I'm Jack Hammer. That's your ride. I'm Jack Hammer on Real Hip Hop and R&B. 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
9: 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L'Oreal, Kyle Santillan, Alton Walker.
10: That's right. 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
9: All right. We've been talking about, of course, Stephen A. Smith getting the thumbs down award. We gave you some examples of some people or organizations we feel like should get two thumbs down. Well, we ain't say two, but
10: I'm not going to lie. I got to add a thumb to yours because now I see it's another recall for them damn Icy's now. You know them little fruit Icy's?
11: Yeah, no, you Icy's. Speak that to me. I was mad about that.
9: Did y'all see the one about the eggs?
10: Now it's eggs?
9: Yo, it's so much.
10: Yo, so like it's we can't so eat much. Nothing right now, y'all.
9: Yo, it is so much. Popsicle. It's crazy. I mean, I told y'all, you can't eat nothing these days. Everything is recalled.
10: Yeah.
9: Everything is tampered. The lettuce gave everybody all kinds of problems. You know what I'm saying?
10: I can't. I'm upset. You can't have a jalapeno or nothing, Jesus.
9: The food is outrageous, man. So I feel you, man. That's why I did what I did for that. And that's why we did what we did. And now it's time for you to do what you do. 866-HUSTLE-8, 866-487-8538. TJ in Douglasville, what you got?
12: I think we need to get the middle finger to Congress for letting this idiot start this war and putting us in financial ruins. So that's who we're giving the middle finger to, Congress and Donald Trump.
11: All right, thumbs down. You said middle finger. You're like, bump that.
10: I told you it should have been middle finger, y'all. I did.
9: Yo, keep the phone calls coming, man. 866-HUSTLE-8, 866-487-8538. What's something out there, a person, an entity, an organization, or whatever that you would like to give the thumbs down award to? Holla at
13: us. I wish I had more hands so I could give those four thumbs down.
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0: can't knock the hustle. 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
1: Let's go. It's the morning hustle.
2: Yeah, man. We talking about who else than Stephen A. Smith should get nominated for the Thumbs Down Award.
3: I'm just going to go ahead and say it because we've been talking about him all week. I feel like it's never going to end.
2: Uh-oh.
3: Blueface. Ooh. I just don't all this.
4: Yeah.
3: All of it. All of it I don't want anymore, but I did see somebody say that him and Krishan are today's Stevie J and Jocelyn, and now I can't unsee it.
2: Oh, that makes perfect sense. That's a great comparison.
4: Tied him
2: That's wild. Okay. Add to our list, man. Who should get the Thumbs Down Award? 866-HUSTLE-8, 866-487-8538. Good morning. Who is this? Where you calling from?
5: Good morning. This is Miss Wilson. I'm calling from Atlanta. Kyle, I agree with you. FDA is trash. I was literally thinking this morning, they need to go. Because I see the same trolls you see.
2: Yes.
5: And I'm tired of being sick. I'm ready to get out of this country. One or the other, whoever created their guidelines, fired.
3: I'm telling you, because the food outside the country is so much cleaner and better. It's like, what are we doing wrong here?
2: Exactly. I want to also add the Thumbs Down Award to the person or anybody that uses auto-tune except for T-Pain.
3: Oh, come on now. That's not right.
4: Come on. You can't do that.
2: Except for T-Pain. He's the only one out of line.
3: I'm going to give it to Chris Brown because he ain't bring me on stage.
2: 866-487-8538. Who would you give the Thumbs Down Award to? Let us know.
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11: 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Three wrecks are still in the way. Highway 1 northbound at 1010 Road, Capitol Boulevard southbound at Durant Road, 40 West to Highway 70 bypass. I'm Jack Hammer. That's your ride. I'm Jack Hammer on Real Hip Hop and R&B. 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

0: in the morning.
1: Want to hustle in the buildings? L'Oreal, Kyle, Santillan, Alton Walker.
2: Money, money, money, okay? Text cash, C-A-S-H to 71007. 10 questions, 60 seconds. Get them all right, you'll walk away with $1,000 for these bills, because they keep coming.
1: Yeah, man. There's been a lot made about the fact that the NABJ, National Association of Black Journalists, gave Stephen A. Smith the thumbs down award.
2: Yeah.
1: You know what I mean? And we would like to say, you know what? I'm pretty sure there's other people deserving of this award as well.
2: Very much so.
1: Who would you like to add to the list? Do you have anybody else you want to put on?
3: Y'all going to hate me for this one.
2: Oh, here we go.
3: But Brandy,
4: four thumbs down.
1: Why you put Brandy on it?
3: Thumbs down for that theme song. One, they should have picked mine.
2: No!
1: Why you do that?
3: If you saw my theme song, it's way better. But thumbs down on that and supporting your brother. Stop supporting him.
2: I'm not going to lie.
1: Come on.
2: Where's my bell?
3: Stop supporting
2: him. I'm with him on the Ray J thing. Leave. Don't associate yourself with that
1: guy. That's her. I get it. She gets thumbs up for both of
3: those. No, she's stupid. Too low. No, that's stupid. Oh, my God.
2: I'm with Alton on this one. Out of thumb.
1: Different World theme song and supporting her brother. You out of control.
2: I'm not all the way mad at the song. I'm just mad at him. Where you come?
1: 866-4878-538. Who would you like to get a thumbs down award to? Let's go to Millie in Toledo. What you say?
5: Man, I wanted to give a thumb down award to LeBron James for leaving my team.
2: Yeah. Who he think he is?
5: He never left.
1: Wait, so what team are you referring to? Because you're in Toledo, so are you referring to the Cavs or the Lakers?
5: I'm talking about the Lakers.
4: Four thumbs down.
2: You sound really hurt.
5: I'm hurt, man. I'm hurt.
1: Would you have been happy if he came back to the Cavs?
5: Nope.
2: Damn. Because his team is the Lakers.
1: His team is, He said what he said. I appreciate you, bro. If y'all didn't get through on the phone lines, you know what to do. Shoot us a voice note on that morning.
2: I got one
1: hustle
2: more, though, y'all.
1: App, and let us know exactly how you feel.
2: Thumb down on the lace fronts. I'm so tired of them. I'm so tired of your scalp lifting in the front. Just get a sewing. Weave is weave.
3: Yeah, and the ones with the edge.
2: With the curtains.
3: Down.
2: Yes.
3: Yeah, y'all gotta stop that.
2: So it's like the hairline is here.
3: Yeah, it's like an eyebrow
2: lifting. Bang. Yeah,
1: that is hilarious.
3: If your bang coming to your eyebrow, it's crazy.
2: Not
3: your
2: the bang.
3: Edges. Oh my God.
2: No, not the bang. The edges. Yeah.
3: The edges. Yeah, you come to your bang. Eyebrows.
1: Shoot us that voice note. Let us know what you want to add to the list. In the meantime, we're getting ready for the lowdown coming up next. What you got?
2: I'm sorry. He looks real sad.
3: Cause that looked like a curtain.
2: Well, it looks like Ice Spice may have some brand new music on the way for us, and I got a little sneak peek plus a Different World is what we was just talking about, and we're going to get a different view. We'll talk all about it coming up in the lowdown.
1: All right, y'all don't move. That's on the way right here on the Morning Hustle.
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3: 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High freak, put the word in a hand.

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1: All right, Morning Hustle is here. 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What we got?
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2: Some might say the wrong person put out an apology. Who should have done it?
3: I don't think she'll agree with us, but we shall see. Okay, let's first kick it off. Well, we all know A Different World is coming back. The reboot is set to air September the 24th on Netflix. I can't wait. Shout out to Elijah Kahn, my little sister. She is going to be in there. Okay. I'm excited about that. The trailer dropped, and a lot of people had things to say. Basically saying that it didn't really align to them with the original Different World, which we do know that Jasmine Guy and Kadeem
2: Hardison
3: Dwayne Wade. Why would you say that? Because now you done made me say it. Dwayne Wade. So it's like their child and friends, and it goes from there. But do y'all think like we are going a little too far with the reboots? Because why do you think like this couldn't have just been called something else?
2: I love it. I mean, and it's only been a trailer. Like, get a show a chance to drop before y'all start criticizing it. You don't even know what's going to happen yet.
3: Yeah, well, I do know. I feel like it's going to be really big. It's produced by Debbie Allen.
4: Can't go wrong with that.
3: Speaking of Jasmine Guy, it looks like she is set to release her memoir. It's going to be called A Different Girl, and it's co-written with her daughter. My only thing about this is every time these memoirs come out, I hope she ain't sleep with Mace back in the day or, like, you know. Tupac.
4: That's what I'm saying. It's like she was having fun. It's like she was out there back in the day.
3: Because, you know, everybody, I feel like everybody's memoir is like, you know, when I was dating Tupac, and it's like, let this man rest. Yeah. So who do you think she was bumping and grinding with back then? And will she tell this much? I mean, like, she's going to talk about, like, her journey through dance at Alvin Alley, obviously playing Whitney Lee, and just her career all over across Black Hollywood. Please, Jasmine, God, I'm so scared. Because there's some people... I just want to remain pure.
2: That's right.
3: Don't tell me about you smoking crack when you were 12.
2: Yeah, I'm pretty sure she does.
3: All right, well, we shall see. But I am excited for September 24th of Netflix. It's a different world and wake up. That's Brandy. Brandy, ladies and gentlemen. Okay, anyway. JT may be stepping into a new career path. Mm-hmm. Let's see if you guys are here for it.
5: So yesterday I went to a class with Serato to learn how to DJ. I see why DJs used to be ignoring the f*** out of us growing up. DJing is actually really hard. You really have to focus. And I just want to apologize to DJs. Growing up, I used to think that you just did not want to play the song that I liked in a club.
3: It was like, no, we don't want to play City Girls.
2: Right.
3: So she's going to be a DJ now, it seems. Or she's at least working towards being a DJ. It's funny because on the flip side, remember when Young Miami did this?
5: 2026, the party lit, but the music is trash.
3: She told the DJ the music is trash.
2: Yeah.
3: Remember that?
2: Yeah. Yeah.
3: You know him, right?
2: Yes. Well, people thought she was talking about Sean Mack because he was in the video, but he came out and cleared all of that up. Okay. But at the end of the day, JT was like, okay, you want to see how rude she is? Watch how I treat the DJs. You know what I mean?
3: So she's doing it on the flip side. Yeah. You got to show love to the DJs. It's not an easy.

0: I like Ice Spice. I am tired of this same song. Right. It is it. She got to switch it up. Come on. Like, this don't sound like the other 75 songs she dropped.
1: It sounds the same.
2: Yeah, it does. Yeah.
0: Sometimes it works, and I get that when that is your flow, that shit, whatever, like a G.
1: But it's the same.
0: But you got to mix it up. Yeah,
2: same
0: it's like
2: beat,
0: nothing.
2: Same flow, same
0: I promise
2: tone.
0: You, when they said new music, I'm like, nah, we heard this before 2 years ago.
2: Facts.
0: Anyway, she did drop a perfume, so she is switching it up in that realm. At Ulta, just dropped, it's called In Her Mood, and you could go pick that up right now, I guess, along with the song. If we have a whole nother album of that, I'm not listening to it. I'm sorry. I'm L'Oreal. That's the lowdown. You can follow me at Star and L'Oreal.
1: You can follow her. You can follow L'Oreal.
0: Well, more than awesome show.
2: All right, listen, man. Y'all might have gave Stephen A. Smith the thumbs down award, but he's not done with his HBCU run. We'll let you know what he's got planned coming up next. Don't move.
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1: You want money? We all do. Text cash at CASH to 71007. We got 10 questions, 60 seconds. When you get them all right, you'll walk away with that money. And all you got to do is I'll give you my Cash App and you can send it back to me because you don't really want that $1,000, do you? You want me to win it.
0: Look, man, coming up, Santilli News for HBCUs. It looks like celebrities have been dropping their kids off. Whose kids are going to what school?
1: Who's next?
0: And what is Stephen A. Smith doing despite getting a thumbs down award from the NABJ? Mm-mm-mm. He said he ain't done doing what he's doing. We'll talk about it in 10 minutes. Don't move.
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2: You know how I do it. Time to get to that Santilli news for HBCUs. Big Med, let me get my Red Sea of Sound from Winston-Salem State University, please. They sound so good every week. God, I love my school. All right, let's get to it, man. Speaking of Winston-Salem State University, I'm not the only one to graduate from there. Stephen A. Smith did as well. We was talking about him earlier this week with him getting the Thumbs Down Award from the National Association of Black Journalists. Well, despite the negative attention he got this week, part of his response was to let you know that he's still out here to support HBCUs, and he's got some deals on the table y'all need to know about.
3: Got something coming down the pipe, by the way, where I'm about to ink a deal where we're broadcasting HBCU basketball games. I'm going to need some black folks working for me as talent, as producers, and beyond.
4: Well, you better stop pissing everybody off.
2: Now, see, this is where I always had a conflict with Stephen A. Smith, because he is a very strong HBCU supporter. Then he goes on TV and says something stupid I don't agree with, and then we have that dynamic of the yin and the yang. You know what I'm saying? So
4: he's like Uncle Ruckus.
2: Oh, my God. All right, we'll see what happens, okay? Speaking of HBCUs, it is that fall semester that's jumping off right about now. And before we get to who's dropping off their kids, man, Clark Atlanta University alumni, check this out. I believe you say her name, Akasha. I hope that's right. Akasha C. McBride. She was crowned Miss California, and she's now going to compete for Miss USA.
5: Okay.
2: Coming out of Clark Atlanta University.
4: Right,
2: that's fire, right?
4: Yeah.
2: Miss USA could be a former Clark Atlanta student.
5: Yeah.
4: excuse me, will be. Okay. Because we know she's going to win.
2: I like that. We don't need
4: you to do all that.
2: Yeah. All right, everybody knows that Usher, he's got some kids, and he dropped his son off at Howard University this semester. Here's what he had to say to him.
6: What a wild and amazing adventure. You're here in the Mecca. It's your time to shine, kid. You wanted this. You manifested this. You called this into action. You didn't give up. And now this is just your beginning, man. I'm so proud of you. It's your time.
2: I like that.
4: I know this little one. You better stay focused. You hear me?
2: No doubt. But he's not the only one, man. Lil Duval dropped his daughter off at HBCU. She's going to Tuskegee University.
7: Come on. My people's down here going to school down here.
8: Okay, then.
7: Don't y'all f*** with her neither, nigga.
8: You good.
7: Y'all make sure y'all protect my daughter, man.
8: For sure. What's her name?
7: What's your major?
8: Nobody on the campus don't be safe. Your baby gonna be safe.
7: I appreciate that, man.
4: I mean, I got some advice for her, though.
2: What's that?
4: Make sure you leave your bonnets at home, because it ain't going to work there.
2: That's right. Mm-hmm. That's right. Not in the classroom or the cafeteria. You know what to do, all right? And last but not least, I want to stay with Tuskegee for a minute. This is the first season ever in school's history that they have a soccer team, right? So, just this past Monday night.
4: You put it together, we know you're a pro.
2: I did not, but I'm proud to see what they're doing out there. And they had their first ever game this Monday night. It was a preseason game. They played against a school called Enterprise State. They were down 1-0 in the second half. The Nigerian native, Chikwire Ikpo, came down the right-hand side. He crossed the ball to the center to Tari Davis out of Conyers, Georgia, who scored the goal with a flying head ball to tie the game and scored the school's first ever soccer goal in the history of Tuskegee University.
4: Let's go, Conyers.
2: You know what I mean? Yeah, from Conyers, Georgia, just outside of Atlanta. So shout out to him. The game was a preseason exhibition game and ended in a 1-1 tie. They have their first regular season game this Saturday versus Auburn in Montgomery, Alabama.
4: Don't let Alton talk, because I already know what he's about to say.
2: Now, he's shaking his head. What are you upset about?
4: Ever since you said Enterprise University, his face went crazy.
5: They about to start playing DeBryan now.
4: I knew it.
5: This is their last season.
2: No, but that was just a preseason exhibition game. Their regular season games, they play Auburn. They play Faulkner. They play Huntington. They play Union.
4: Why are you explaining this to somebody who has no teams at his school?
2: You know what? You're absolutely right.
5: I mean, I'm enjoying it. This is going to be our first and last.
2: No, it ain't. Don't you say that.
4: It's not.
2: Shout out to Tuskegee University, man. This is the beginning of a long tradition and history in soccer in HBCU sports.
4: I
2: love
4: it.
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20: 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Tragedy thrives on that one bad decision, one unnecessary risk, one moment of believing that it couldn't possibly happen to me. There was a time in our past when our main concentration was on survival. Our elders were considered strict when they would not allow us to go to anyone's house before everyone in that house was checked out. They firmly believed that the company we keep in our youth will determine the outcome of our future, and they were bound and determined that every generation would do better than the one before. Oftentimes, when a young person's future is interrupted by tragedy, it serves as a wake-up call to remind us to accept the reality that we are uniquely different from other cultures. Understanding that difference obligates us to make certain that our young survive so that they too can experience a future.
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Survive. 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I don't know if you can tell, but I done completely lost my voice. 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Plus, I got to talk to the ladies today during that culture question. 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Right now, Zeddy Will.

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0: It's Woman Crush Wednesday, so I'm going to talk to the ladies, hopefully help the fellas out. Ladies, let me know, what's a terrible idea for a first date? 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
2: Hey, this is Richard from Morrisville, and I feel like a bad idea for a first date is definitely a hotel room, because what do you expect us to do in here for the first date?
0: Do you know how much audacity a man has to have to ask you to pull up to a hotel and y'all just met?
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3: 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As soon as the Buss Family Trust released a statement on Monday announcing the sale of their remaining 17.8% share in the Lakers, Jeannie

0: Buss fired back. Through her lawyer, Buss is contending that a court ruled in 2017 that no sale could be effectuated without approval by the co-trustees, i.e. Jeannie, Janie, and Joey Buss. Jeannie's five other siblings are standing strong in their plans to sell, issuing a second statement on Tuesday that said, quote, "The Los Angeles Lakers have never been just a basketball team. They've been one of the greatest privileges of our lives. Johnny, Jimmy, Janie, Joey, and Jesse have made the decision to sell their family's remaining stake, and we remain united in that decision. We intend to move forward and through the appropriate process." And Jeannie was the lone sibling who did not sell the team Monday, and multiple sources told ESPN that she did not respond to the family vote on whether to sell the team. For more on this and other top stories of the day, tune into The Daily Play with Joy Taylor at UrbanOnePodcast.com or wherever you get your podcasts.
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0: on vacation. 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Your sister royalty, and fellas, the ladies done already told you where not to take them on their first date, but I'm trying to help you out and at least give you some gas money so you can take her out. 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

0: Wait a second. A man has the right to change his name to whatever he wants to change it to. 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

0: And it's Bobby, your sis royalty, Big T, not the little one on this Woman Crush Wednesday. Coming up, you got a chance to hang out with one of the hottest rappers out right now. I got more on that. But today's hot take, why are people fighting at R&B concerts? Yeah, we're going to talk about what happened at the LMA show in 9 minutes. It's Young Miami.
1: JY, turn me up. Miami. That's for all my scammers and my kid money.

875 of your girl royalty, and I'm convinced some people, it don't matter where you take them, they just do not know how to act. Cause the wild was shorty at the LMA concert last night cutting up. We're gonna get into that. I take it 15 minutes right now. It's that

0: All right, listen up, y'all. I'm y'all substitute teacher, Mr. Garvey, so don't even think about messing with me. If one of y'all says some silly-ass name, this whole class is gonna feel my wrath.
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0: 10, girl, you a 10. 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
0: There is no reason you should be fighting, cutting up, getting rowdy at an R&B concert. It don't call for none of that. So Ella Mai was here last night. She was at the Red Hat. That was a phenomenal show. First of all, Ella Mai, shout out to you, baby, because she can sing. The mic was definitely on. Shout out to the little mama that got on stage and sang with her. But we also got to talk about the woman that was getting rowdy in the back with security. So there must have been, you know, some type of altercation, and her and security got into it. Of course, they had to de-escalate the situation. But my question is, how do you go to an R&B concert and you even get to that point? Like, you're supposed to be out here vibing, enjoying the music. They was doing the same thing at the Chris Brown and Usher concert. How you fighting to say goodbye?

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4: 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The Supreme Court just weakened the Voting Rights Act, the same law our people

0: fought and bled for. 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Fewer of us in Congress. Fewer at the Capitol in Raleigh. 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

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I'ma have him eating, sucking toes. Look, cute in the face, heavy on the backside. Heavy on, get it baptized. Get your out my face, I don't want him. But if I did,

0: It's Warm and Crush Wednesday. I had to do that one for my ladies. New Cardi B on Anderson 5. This is Royalty, and crazy thing happened while I was on my cruise this past weekend. I actually met some people from North Carolina. I met a couple people from North Carolina. It's crazy when you go out of town and you find people that's from your same neck of the woods. Listen, if you know you need a vacation, go ahead and book your cabin for that one voyage cruise setting sail in October off to the Bahamas with special guest T.I. Who else can say they went on vacation with T.I.? Go ahead, book your cabin right now on OneBoyCruise.com. Coming up at 12, it's that 20-minute lunch break with DJ Grant. We finna turn you up. Don't move.
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1: That's actually my mama wishing my pops a happy birthday, so I gotta wish him a big happy birthday too. Happy birthday to your pops. We love you. 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We're gonna be right back after the break, and we got a big announcement for Chris Brown. 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

0: added 8 more tour dates to that R&B tour due to high demand. So if you missed them while they was out in Charlotte, you can catch them again October 29th in Columbia, South Carolina. I might have to slide to that one myself, because listen, Chris and Usher give a hell of a show. Don't worry about what you're seeing on social media. I promise you, it is a great show. So definitely make sure to catch that. We're going to see what else is trending on social media coming up at 1. 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

0: Rockin' some Bob, your sis Royal T, Big T, not the little one, making it do what it do for the ladies on this Woman Crush Wednesday. What's trending on the way in 8 minutes? And we still got that money on for you. First is Drake.
1: Yeah. Ice.

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0: All right, listen up, y'all. I'm y'all's substitute teacher, Mr. Garvey, so don't even think about messing with me. If one of y'all says some silly-ass name, this whole class is going to feel my wrath.
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0: Entertainment 5. This is Royal T, Big T with a T, about to tell you what's trending. First on the list, Blueface and his girlfriend Nevaeh welcomed a new baby boy. Now, mind you, Krishan Rock was just pulling up to their baby shower uninvited, starting problems, but congratulations to them. Moving on to second on the list, after her big win, Clarissa Shields shared a sweet message for Pat Post. She posted a picture of them saying her best friend, partner, ace, and secret weapon, her everything. One thing I like about Clarissa is she really don't care what nobody gotta say, cause who gonna fight her? For real. And moving on to last but certainly not least, the baby gave us a look at what's gonna be on the menu at his new restaurant. He posted a picture of a soul food cornbread waffle and said, remember who did it first? It had mac and cheese, collard greens on top of a waffle. It actually looked pretty good though. You can read these stories and more on hiphopbnc.com. I'm Royalty, aka The Real Royalty on social media, and that's what's trending on K97.5.
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5: 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I'm talking to you. 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

0: One of my favorite songs right now. Baby Chief, Do It. Ghetto Love Story on K975. Yes, it's royalty and parent school is back in session. So you know what that means. You got to get up in that carpool line. You got to pick them up, drop them off, take them to after school programs. You going to need some gas money and we trying to help you out. We got $250 in gas cash that nobody has claimed yet. And all you got to do is download that K975 app, take that music survey and enter for your chance to win. We trying to fill up that tank. I got a throwback from Kendrick and SZA plus J. Cole on the way for you. 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

0: And it's some five. Yes, it's royalty. And Ella Mai has Riley going viral right now for that song specifically, because last night at her show at the Red Hat, she brought up a 10-year-old fan. Now, I was out there. This was during sound check. And the 10-year-old, she asked her, she was like, hey, can I come up on stage and sing with you? And Ella Mai's like, yeah, let's do it. That girl went up there and she killed it. I mean, she had the runs going. It was at one point where Ella Mai looked at her and was like, period. Her name is Layla Robinson. Big shout out to Layla. First of all, Layla, girl, for you to only be 10 years old, you can sing. Also, she was so confident and her mama was so proud. If you haven't seen the video, I got it posted on my Instagram at The Real Royalty. You can also check it out on our Instagram at K97.5.
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0: 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That is my song. Time for Shawty Doo-Wop to get on up out of here. Go do something with my voice. Because if you can't tell, my voice has been gone all day. I had too much fun on vacation. But Big Mo is up next, so do not touch that dial. Before I go, I got to hit you with that positivity of the day. Now, I actually got this one from Ella May last night. So if you missed the story, she brought up the 10-year-old singer. She sung with her. And one thing Ella May said is that closed mouths do not get fed. She said if that 10-year-old never asked her if she could get on stage, it wouldn't have happened. And she would have said yes. So whatever it is, just remember that closed mouths do not get fed. If you want something, baby, you gotta ask for it. That is your positivity of the day. I'm gone, but you can follow me on all your favorite socials at The Real Royalty, R-O-Y-A-L-T-E-A. If you follow right now, I will follow you right on back. Until tomorrow at 10 a.m., choose joy. And hey, I love you, darling. Oh, yeah, and tomorrow my birthday.
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0: K975, big money and I'm with you. Coming up, I'm going to let you know how you're going to get this gas cash, but you need to know what's going on in this world right now, all right? First of all, in Raleigh, this past weekend, there was a person hanging from a tree, a black person. And did you know at least 7 black people have been found hanging from a tree? And the police are just keep calling the suicide. 7 black people, suicide? Can we please have more investigation into this? That's ridiculous.
1: 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Bryant Creek Parkway at Glenwood Avenue, 40 East, on the ramp at Highway 1, Highway 15501 southbound at Manning Drive, New Hope Road at Corporation Parkway. 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

0: 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I'm y'all's substitute teacher, Mr. Garvey, so don't even think about messing with me. If one of y'all says some silly-ass name, this whole class is going to feel my wrath.
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0: it out with you. 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
1: 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Bryant Creek Parkway, Glenwood Avenue, 40 East, on the ramp at Highway 1, Highway 15501 southbound at Manning Drive, New Hope Road at Corporation Parkway. 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
7: Dark times is when you're in the hospital bed, not knowing if you're going to make it. Dark times is when the doctor is telling you that you'll never be the same again. Those are dark times. When you think about it, you really don't even want to live, because you're not going to be the same. You're not going to be who you used to be. Those are dark times. When your wife is looking at you, you got to question it, like, are you going to be there for me? What you going to do? I'm talking to you. Answer the question.

0: You may not have heard about this, and that's no accident. The Supreme Court just weakened the Voting Rights Act, the same law our people fought and bled for. Here's what it means, plain and simple. Fewer of us in Congress, fewer at the Capitol in Raleigh, fewer of us at the table when they decide whose schools get funded, which neighborhoods get new jobs, and which communities get ahead or get left behind. They want to use the same pencil to redraw our districts, rewrite our history, and erase our power and representation. And it won't stop there. They want to take us back to the Jim Crow days, and they're counting on us to look the other way and stay home so they can finish the job. But here's what they forgot. When we move together, nothing can stop us. Our vote is our voice, and it's the one thing they can't redraw. So check your registration status and make a plan to vote. Because when they take our seats, they take our future, unless we show up and stop them. Paid for by BPAC, not authorized by any candidate or candidate's committee.
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0: know why celebrities, especially from the street, should never give kids motivational speeches. I'll let you know why. K9 Sound 5.
1: Let's go.
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0: speak to certain students, all right? Not all celebrities should speak to certain students. So Young Thug was giving students a motivational speech. I know you like Mo, it's Young Thug. I know, but listen. He was giving his students or students a motivational speech, and he told the kids to chase fame instead. Bro, why don't you tell for them to be doctor, lawyer, policeman, something, but chase fame? Come on, bro. Wrong speech.
1: 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Wrecks in the way, plenty of them. Got one with injuries on 440 westbound at Jones Franklin Road. Other accidents, Blue Ridge Road south of Glen Eden Drive, Glenwood Avenue at Allscott Way, 440 eastbound at Lake Boone Trail, Strickland west of Leadmine Road at Windjammer Drive. That's your ride. I'm Jack Hammer on Real Hip Hop and R&B, K97.5.
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0: 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A man has the right to change his name to whatever he wants to change it to. And if a man wants to be called
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0: out with you just like my boy DJ Remedy's about to go and hang out with you. You know what it is, man. The drop out at 5, top of the hour right here on K975, baby.
1: 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Wrecks in the way, plenty of them. Got one with injuries on 440 westbound at Jones Franklin Road. Other accidents, Blue Ridge Road south of Glen Eden Drive, Glenwood Avenue at Allscott Way, 440 eastbound at Lake Boone Trail, Strickland west of Lead Mine Road at Windjammer Drive. That's your ride. I'm Jack Hammer on Real Hip Hop and R&B, K97.5.
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4: 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Dark times is when the doctor is telling you that you'll never be the same again. Those are dark times. 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You're not going to be who you used to be. Those are dark times. When your wife is looking at you, you got to question it like, are you going to be there for me? What you going to do? I'm talking to you. Answer the question.

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5: Fail these kids. 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
5: Fail these kids.
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5: they should have failed me too. 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
6: 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You know what I'm saying?
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6: Chime in with us tomorrow, man. 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Hit us up. 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

0: talk about Stephen A. Smith and just making dumb decisions, bro. 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

0: 10, girl, you a 10. 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
1: 1075, Big Mo hanging out with you. So if you have not heard the news, the NABJ, the broadcasting journalist for African Americans, recently gave Stephen A. Smith a thumbs down for his take on African-American women like Jasmine Crockett and others. So instead of defending himself on an African-American platform, he decides to go on Fox News with Sean Hannity and then Chris Cuomo and tries to make his points. And I'm like, bro, this is why they give you a thumbs down. You had a chance to go to an African-American journalist's show and say something. Instead, you go to them. I'm just saying, bro, it was just a very, very bad look, Stephen A.
2: 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Earlier wrecks have been cleared up and are out of the way. There are a couple of new accidents. One on Hargett Street east of Boylan Avenue and one on Leesville Road at Norwood Road. That's your ride. I'm Jack Hammer on Real Hip Hop and R&B, K97.5.
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6: Fail these kids. 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
8: That's right. 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
7: Chime in with us tomorrow, man. 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Hit us up. 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

0: Five, my time is up. Up next, my brother Incognito. You have a great hump day afternoon. And I'll be back tomorrow on the dot, 3 o'clock, right here on K975. And if you need that $250 gas cash right now, just simply go to our K975 app. Talk to you tomorrow, baby.
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1: Lil' Cam, Hilton, Labor Day weekend.
2: Our rights came at a cost. The generation that produced Dr. King, Ella Baker, Fannie Lou Hamer, and Malcolm X turned courage into a movement. They faced beatings, police dogs, jail cells, and paid the ultimate price to ensure future generations had a voice in our democracy. Now, the Supreme Court has weakened the Voting Rights Act they fought and bled for. That means less black and brown representation in the offices that determine which schools, communities, and businesses get opportunities. 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This is our moment to refuse to be moved. 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Make a plan and vote. 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
2: 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I'm posting on the corner.
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2: All right, y'all. I thought we would never see a day like this. So the two-part murder trial is underway. Jury selection is happening right now in Las Vegas on National Hip Hop Day of all days. They got Suge Knight, Diddy, and Nevada's governor on the witness list, okay? Now, apparently, prosecutors got a jailhouse call that's going to undercut Keefe D's, I guess, entire, I don't know, confession. Because he said he made it all up.
3: So, out of curiosity, right, let's say you was on the left side of the white Cadillac and you seen Tupac and Suge Knight. What would have been your response?
4: It's hard to say. It's hard to say. I don't know. But I would have had to take over my nephew for sure.
3: So you would have shot up the BMW with Tupac and Suge Knight in it?
4: I'd have taken over my nephew. I would just leave it like that.
2: He said that it wasn't real. He said he didn't really kill Tupac or anything like that. He was doing it the cloud chase.
5: 7 years and y'all want to say, they put that shit all over the social media, though. That's
6: my guy.
5: Tupac. I'm like, that's some bullshit.
6: Yeah, they ain't got shit, though. They trying to use my statements against me. You're going to lose, dude.
2: Well, apparently prosecutors got a jailhouse call that is going to send him to jail, okay? And so this is an exclusive detail. No one has ever reported on this. And so we will be watching. And I'm sure some courthouse reporters are going to be down there as well. And guess what else is happening that we haven't seen in such a long time? Yes, Oprah Winfrey and her longtime partner, Stedman Graham.
7: Wow, we met a long time ago. We've been together for a long time. It's been great. I mean, I'm so lucky and very fortunate to have a great partner.
2: It was a reunion, and I guess she wanted to step out with her man, you know, because that's why a lot of people were calling her gay all of these years, because she was always outside with Gail. And Gail had no man, and she never showed her man. But today, she showed her man, okay? So congratulations to Oprah and Stedman. They have never married. I don't think they have any plans on marrying. But, hey, that's her man, and she's sticking beside him.
0: It's O-Wine with Tasha K.
2: Thank you, Ink.
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